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1: The Tana Atom Legislative Council will hold its July through December 2026 general sessions at the Hikuan Recreation Center in Hikuan District. Thank you.

All right, you're tuned into KOHN, KOHH, your Drive Home Vitamix show right here for this Wednesday, the 22nd. We're now in the second hour, 5 p.m. hour right here for this wider show. The boys right there with the cumbia. We also heard some Nativeville with the wider, and then also a request for some Internation T.O. to start us off for our second hour for the show for today. So hope you guys, once again, are having a good one. Ready for your evening. And yeah, what's up for the evening? You do got more wider coming up from 6 to 8, and then also 8 to 10, some country jams. Lined up some 80s at 8, and then 90s at 9. So get your 80s country on at 8 o'clock p.m. tonight, and then your 90s country from 9 to 10 this evening. Get out your bright, colorful shirts that you used to wear in the early 90s, your Brooks and Dunn fire button-ups. And so, let's see. Right now, I'm going to keep it going here. We got some T.O. combo and a couple of cumbias right here. We're going to send a happy birthday shout-out to Clarence Pedro Jr. Happy birthday to you, coming from the family out in Cowlick. And then also Cantonero Manuel, happy birthday, also from the family out in Cowlick. Got a cumbia coming up for you too. So here you go. Some Wisdom Mom Wider. We're here on the Holding Network.

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It's your drive home, Wider Mix Show. Time right now is 5:30 in the PM. And we do got the birthday jam right here. Cruz, Cook, Masik, Dash, White. Got a couple birthdays right here. Give a shout out to, happy birthday shout out to Clarence Pedro Jr. Also, Cantonero Manuel, coming from your families out in Cowlick. Wishing you guys a happy birthday. So, got this next tune to you. Also, to anyone else that is celebrating. Here you go. It's a birthday jam. Right here on the Album Holding Up Network.

again, happy birthday shout outs right here for Clarence Pedro Jr., also Cantonero Manuel from your families out there in Cowlick, Arizona. So we're going to send this one out for the birthday peeps right here on Dalton Holding Up Network.

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0: 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Skukdash, I'm Jim McDonald Autumn Good Junior. I'm Shag much Makopi or Chipkin, I'm Raddy Siki, I'm Dry Siwo, Pokamat Mohanek Tatbeer, Materia Marshall, I'm a Swim Chipkin, Chopper Ushpig Marshat, Waiko Homakoi Quint, Cockmir Goko Chot. 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Ahan, Mam the Mnata Gauk Mashima, Amam the Dirt Upa Chipkanat, Mashut Attorney, Kchik Tatbeard, Law School Diplomas, Kchik Certificate of Good Standing for Active Jurisdictions. Wus Amaat Idam Tatbeard, Kchasta Upawanax, Apapuk Upagi, Amaat Mui Gloria Ramirez, Amantabaich Kushak Judicial Uwamajim. Ama Ahoik, Diani Thomas, Mamut Pionagach, Abe Ton Autum Good Junior Dam Chipkan Ki, Ahan Kahon, Diani, Ama Ahan, DYANI dot Thomas, of TLNation-NSN.gov, Nombro, Huttasp Kok Sikork, Humut Kwaik, Huttasp, Waik, Kik, Waik.
1: 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Heavy equipment and staff will be in the yard area. 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

The Hilton York Network must abide by rules and regulations set by the Federal Communications Commission, the FCC. In order to remain in compliance with the FCC, the Hilton York Network has provided a toll-free number to the public so they may contact us. The number is 833-439-3540. 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
1: Donat the Mook Marshamakut, a small copy of Kaki, Joke Big Marshat, White Coast Mama Quint, Cock Made Gokko Chut, Kik Order, Tom Joke, Kamukamuk Order, Hutton, Mia Paicho, a mamam to Maho, a Makosin, a Mia Silky Koyamak, much Mohammed Shoshanuk, Hawan Medidam, but a Mahaichuk, a Mohajik, a Marshamakut. Dr. Otis Clark, Jamjit Gok Upuk, Pion, Matpadup Wuchich, Amopohaichuk Adup, Yakamiawusrai Hahumapa Idam, Matawusama Wurmachk, Matamai Shoshon, Kamahaichuk, Amos Uum, Yakidanyanatuch, Matapaichi Hamashchuk, Umashchamadam.
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0: 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One-Stop Division is a program of the Tonal Automation Department of Education. Persons attending or participating in the event assume all risk, including but not limited to illness, injury, death, or property loss, and agree not to hold the Tonal Automation, the One-Stop Division, its agents, event sponsors, and volunteers liable.
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1: Honey, the day they own the phone. Who is a recording of them?

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0: is that little space we find in the dark each night without a light, in the bend of dark arms, safe from trauma, grief, and strife. Black is the color of real jungle fever in Belize, Tanzania, or Papua New Guinea. Sweaty black bodies swinging wildly, uninhibited, unashamed, unabashedly free. Black is the color of the Atlantic floor, the complexion of the sky dive directly north. It is a sunset horizon disappearing into Ontario Lake. Black is block party speakers blasting black bass beats over nodding nappy heads, carnival drums swirling black rhythms around hips, and barefoot souls stained deep in shades of red. Black is the color. Black is the color of love.
1: Danielle Ponders, a Rochester-born powerhouse vocalist who, believe it or not, was a public defender up until 2021 when she left to pursue music full-time. I'm glad she did. That's her recent single, Power, kicking off this hour on the mainstream. And you know what? Let's shake things up just a little bit. And speaking of Rochester, a shout-out to friends who are dialed into WRUR 88.5 FM. In and around Rochester, New York. I'm Brett Mabee, and you always scan out. I hope you're here to have some fun, and as always, you're invited to stick around for the hour. And if you're a singer-songwriter, stay tuned for details as to how you can get your music in for consideration in this here rotation. And as I look at the playlist ahead, we'll be hearing from Mohawk singer Shawnee Kish, also the amazing Rodrigo y Gabriela, tracks from Muse, the intertribal band from Labrador, Canada, Silver Wolf Band, a new great collaboration from a couple of artists who hit the scene earlier in their careers, toured together, and now are both achieving incredible success. Samantha Crane and First Aid Kit coming up as our second new addition into the rotation. Our first new addition, for that matter, is this one from Balin. Enjoy the June 24th release of Swim. Turn it up and sing along. And have some fun. You're listening to the mainstream.

from Steve Lacy's Oh Yeah. It's the feeling giving me all the feelings here on your new favorite show. Before that, we heard Ganyange ni Jagaweno Yondenon Ta Guaharani Yeyaso. We heard Guaharani's Parking Lot, a great track from that talented up-and-coming Mohawk singer. And for the first time in the rotation, it was Balin's Swim. If you're just now joining, or if you have to step away from listening on your favorite AM/FM station, don't forget to take the mainstream with you wherever you go. There are a number of different ways you can do just that, including the digital archive at mainstreamradio.net or on the Full Moon Radio every Monday through Friday, starting at 9 a.m. Eastern Time and 9 p.m. too. In addition, you're welcome to check things out on nv1.org, the website for all things Native Voice One, Native American Radio Network. 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Before we go any further as well, just a friendly reminder that if you're a professional singer-songwriter and you write and record your own music, you're welcome to submit your tunes for consideration in the rotation by getting them to me at brett@mainstreamradio.net. 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So bookmark it for quick and easy access. Helping to wind down the first 30 minutes is music from Xander Music, the talented Ojibwe singer-songwriter from Fond du Lac Band of Lake Superior Ojibwe. We'll also hear from Rodrigo y Gabriela, and looking ahead into the second half, Duran Duran, Muse, a new one from Samantha Crane and First Aid Kit. And this is a recent addition into the rotation. She was a recent guest on Native America Calling. And of course, I'm talking about Cherokee singer-songwriter Kaylin Fay. She's also a Muscogee Creek descendant. Blending Americana folk and some good old-fashioned Cherokee storytelling, enjoy Kaylin's Seven from her new album, Garden. I'll be back with you in the second half. You're listening to The Mainstream.

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1: You're listening to the mainstream. We have a lot more music ahead, but I understand some of our listening habits may be momentary and fleeting. Aren't they all anyway? The hour always goes so quick. So be sure to check your listings for the many times and ways you can take me and these great songs with you wherever you go. And to have the mainstream carried on your favorite airwaves, reach out to the distribution director at Native Voice One, Nola Daves Moses. Drop her a line at nola@nb1.org. In the remainder of our time is one from Bastards of Soul. We'll also hear from Métis and Anishinaabe singer G.R. Grit. In this block, we'll end things on a mild note with the Silver Wolf Band, a truly endearing group from up north in Labrador. Their songs almost transport you to an otherworldly place. But more immediately, we're going to get our rock on with Muse and this one from Duran Duran. A song featuring one of the most fascinating figures in modern music. Nile Rodgers co-founded Chic after meeting Bernard Edwards on a Sesame Street tour. And he's literally produced for a who's who's list of rock stars, including David Bowie with his early 80s Let's Dance. He's also recorded and produced for Madonna, Diana Ross, Jeff Beck, Grace Jones, Lady Gaga, Beyonce, Daft Punk, and Duran Duran. Who is coming up next? Turn it up with Free to Love, and don't go anywhere. I'll be back with you one last time on the mainstream.

Sober Wolf Band's 2025 single, Coffee Pots, on the mainstream. Before that was Muse's Night Shift Superstar from one of their best albums in recent years. Their recently released The Wall Signal. And again, it was Duran Duran and Nile Rodgers with their collaborative single, Free to Love, that got us into the half. Thank you for spending some of your time with me here today. I look forward to the next chance we can do this. And as always, you're welcome to take me and these great songs with you wherever you go. For more information about the Full Moon Radio, you can either give me a call at 1-888-362-9970 or just head on over to mainstreamradio.net, as the site has been recently redesigned to be more encompassing of the many projects associated with Turtle Island Tunes Full Moon Radio LLC, which of course includes the Mainstream Gyno and the Full Moon Radio itself. I'll be back with you sooner than later, so be good to yourself and each other. And in this final block, tracks from Tattoo, a song that came by submission. We'll also hear from GR Grit, but right now, it's a great new single from Samantha Crane and First Aid Kit, artists who started their musical journeys somewhat at the same time. In fact, Crane invited Clara and Johanna because they were a huge part of her becoming. That's her quote. They toured together early in their careers, and she sees them as artists who also followed their bliss as well. They give a great harmonic lift to Pot County Call Return, a new single for your consideration and approval on the mainstream.

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1: The Natural Resources Department Livestock Inspector's Office had placed a hold on inspection of fresh branded livestock, including cattle, horses, and burros, effective October 31st, 2025, until further notice. The ban on fresh brand inspections was to reduce the potential spread of the New World Screwworm, NWS, and monitor cases. Drought conditions continue, and the outlook for the spring into summer is proving hotter than previously recorded. To support ranchers during the drought, the nation has received funds and implemented the Drought Emergency Relief Plan to include providing ranchers with the following: water hauls, fencing materials for charcoals to control access when water is low, water troughs and totes to provide water in remote locations, materials to support building pens to handle difficult animals such as furrow horses and burros, other requests to benefit ranchers during this difficult time. To access these resources, the Range Conservation and Management Program can be reached at 520-383-1301. Effective April 1st through July 31st, 2026, the Livestock Inspector's Office will inspect fresh branded livestock to include only mature bulls, 2 years and older, furrow horses, mules, and burros that are being transported to auction for sale. The New World Screwworm will continue to be monitored, as well as other foreign animal diseases, and the nation's response will be modified during this 120-day lift should the need arise. Thank you. Should you have any questions, Natural Resources Department, 520-383-1511.

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1: The Hoonyuck Network must abide by rules and regulations set by the Federal Communications Commission, the FCC. In order to remain in compliance with the FCC, the Hoonyuck Network has provided a toll-free number to the public so they may contact us. The number is 833-439-3540.

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Extreme heat warning. 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Cumbia. Autumn Hurinyok Network. Stay tuned on Autumn Nation. Be safe if you're on your way to work or anywhere out there. And if you're on your way to school. First day of school for Babakiri Unified School District. So to all the students, learn. And take care of yourselves, and also to the staff, so have an awesome school year, BUSD, and we shall see you down the road. I know there's a lot in store for you coming up for your 26-27 school year, so take care of yourselves and learn all you can learn this year. Mai. Stay tuned.

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On the Hawaiian Yoke Network.

Awesome Hoodie Yuck Network. Steve Earle, 1986 was the year. Right there with some Guitar Town. And Mike Gucci was also there. Heart of Gold.

And we did dance right through the bottom of the hour, Thought Autumn Nation. 7:37 is the time right now. So we'll go ahead and take a closer look at this hazardous weather condition. And by the way, I don't know if you've seen, I did see it already on social media, and it did come to our emails yesterday. Late yesterday evening, the Autumn Nation Office of the Chairman and Vice Chairwoman Public Service Announcement. Nation presents case against Border Patrol, border wall to federal court. So I will go over that here shortly. But I'm just going to say that much. I'm just going to start talking about it. But I'll wait. I'll do a whole segment on that, including this public service announcement from the chairman and vice chairwoman. But right now, let's take a look at our forecast. Hazardous weather condition starting tomorrow. Extreme heat warning. Mountain Standard Time. So, yes, we are at that triple digit mark. 107 is our high. And for tonight, 84. We will have some wind in there. So, if you're outside, maybe kuiwicho, get that little breeze going there. Keep yourself cool. Our extreme heat warning, we are at 108. So it will get nice and toasty there for us on our Saturday afternoon. 110 is our high. 110. And we do have rain. However, Saturday night at 50%. 50% showers and thunderstorms before 11. Before 11, that's on Saturday. And our low for Saturday night, Sunday morning, 82 degrees. So coming up next on Autumn Nation, I have the public service announcement from the Thona Autumn Nation Office of the Chairman and Vice Chairwoman. If you haven't seen it yet, again, I did see it floating on social media, and I did see the chairman or their team anyway post this public service announcement plus pictures from Washington, D.C. I did see some pictures, so we'll take a look at all that here in a few minutes. So stay tuned. Autumn Hood and Yoke Network 741. Be safe out there. Thona Autumn Nation. Stay hydrated.

Morning Yelk Network, Zuni Midnighters, My Land, Chester Knight, also there, Love Me Strong, and we started out with some Apache Spirit, Under the Table, and that is actually off of the Indian Car album there. Don't play it much, thought I'd toss it in there this morning for you. Well, definitely, we don't want the government to take more of our land or even divide us even further with this wall that they're continuously wanting to build between us with our land here in Arizona on into Mexico. You know, just the other day we performed for the delegation out in San Miguel, along the international border. And I talked to our dancers, our young dancers, about that border laying right there in front of them, in front of their eyes. And I pointed out to the west and I said, you see that white line up going up that mountain and over? That is the international border. Goes on and on and on. And if you look this way to the east, you see all these poles planted in the ground. That also goes on and on and on. And that is why we're here today. Because the U.S. government wants to erect a wall right here on our nation, for prevention purposes anyway. But nonetheless, we as Autumn people do not want this to happen on our land. So we have our chairman, our vice chairwoman, the delegation, some of them that are here that are going to travel out to Washington to sit in this courtroom to hear everything that's going to take place in Tanahatam Nation that happened yesterday. I was in contact with one of them throughout the day, and they did send me agenda of their itinerary. So I was informed of all of this going on throughout the day, what had happened, how they were briefed, how they were driven to the courthouse, how they sat in the courthouse, and how they adjourned, and what happened next. So this is where this public service announcement comes in. And I was sitting here listening to the songs, and I was thinking to myself, how am I going to present this to you? I know normally I read it in English. Sometimes I'll go over it in Autumn, or should I just do it in Autumn? But I will keep that format, because I want everybody to hear what's on this public service announcement. If you didn't see it already, or if you didn't get it in your email, or if you're not on social media, I'll go over this. And again, from the Tohono Nation Office of the Chairman and Vice Chairwoman, Verlin M. Jose and Carla L. Johnson, public service announcement, Nation presents case against border wall to federal court. Washington, D.C. Today, attorneys from the Tohono Nation presented the case against border wall construction on the nation's reservation to a federal district court judge in Washington, D.C. This was the first hearing on the case since the nation filed its lawsuit in June. The nation's legal team demonstrated that building this border wall would illegally diminish the nation's reservation in violation of federal law. The attorneys also made the case that border wall construction crews will be trespassing on the nation's lands, and that building the wall would violate the nation's exclusive
rights to occupy and use the reservation and resources. The U.S. District Court Judge Richard Lyon carefully considered all arguments and ultimately requested more information from both the nation and DHS, and that's Department of Homeland Security. So I'll leave it at that on Autumn Nation. When I come back in the 8 o'clock hour, we'll listen to what the chairman spoke of this yesterday. So stay tuned. Autumn Hootenanny Network. I will be right back at the top of the hour.

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0: Naptat kag abumadak. Are you feeling lucky? 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Are you feeling lucky?
4: Tune in every day at 8 a.m., 12 p.m., and 4 p.m. for your Altam Phrase of the Day. We respect that there are numerous different dialects on the Tono-Altam Nation. These expressions coincide with the speaker, therefore representing their dialect.
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0: 520-547-8140. I'm going to say her picture. I'm going to bow to you. Martes, Chuk Big Marshat, Koko Giki Koy Quint, Kok Mir Koko Chut, Kami Kok Ora, Tam Chuk, Kamai Shoshan, I'm hook Kam Gik Ora. 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

Off the Morning Yawk Network, Lopez Band, Big John Jaldi. And we opened up there with the 8 o'clock hour, Sounds of the Desert, Paloma Blanca Guaira. Again, the Off the Nation right here in this hour. We're going to do a part two of the public service announcement from the Tahunaat Nation Office of the Chairman and Vice Chairman. Nation presents case against border wall to federal court. So I did pretty much read the proceedings and what became of it. And now we'll go ahead and listen to Chairman Verlent Jose, what he had to state, and I will just be reading it off of the public service announcement. But again, that was there is some quotes there by the chairman. So we'll do that next on Off the Nation. So stay tuned. We got a couple of sets here before I get to it. So right in the 8 o'clock hour, Off the Morning Yawk Network, King George at the AHA 817 on Off the Nation. Skuk tash, skuk seri, kusubamui.

rain. Call the rain back. We have an extreme heat warning out there in Thonon Othon Nation, so be safe. Stay hydrated. 89, our current temperature. And we are looking at a high of 107 today, tomorrow, 108, and on Saturday, 110 is our temps, our high temps. And also, just another side note here before we get to our public service announcement. BUSD, day one, right here for our 23rd day of July, 2026. So be safe out there, Thonon Othon Nation. Again, our children are on the streets, either walking to school or getting to that bus, getting off that bus this morning, this afternoon. So just be vigilant with our students out there in cells and the surrounding communities. But I did see, or I followed two of the Babakiri Unified School District buses into the junction here of Federal Route 15 and Highway 86 this morning. So I know that it was an exciting morning for our students, especially our young ones. The young ones, they are eager to hit those books and expand their learning in the classroom. So, again, first day of school right here for Babakiri Unified School District. Well, let's go ahead and get back to this public service announcement. The Thonon Othon Nation Office of the Chairman and Vice Chairwoman, Verlin M. Jose and Carla L. Johnson Nation, presents case against border wall to federal court. I did read the first half of this announcement, so now we're down to the middle section here. And there's about, I'll just say two more paragraphs there for us. There was a strong Othon presence in the audience of the hearing, including Chairman Verlin Jose, Vice Chairwoman Carla Johnson, and members of the nation's border security delegation, among others. Thonon Othon Nation Chairman Verlin Jose said, quote, "I want to thank the court for their time and attention to this urgent matter. This is about protecting our land, protecting our heritage, and ensuring that future generations can access the same resources and enjoy the same freedoms that we do today. We understand the need to secure the border, but must be done the right way, without taking our land, trampling on our rights, and destroying our sacred places." Chairman Jose went on to say, quote, "We are happy to provide more information per Judge Leon's request, and we are hopeful for a positive outcome on the court applies the law," unquote. For decades, the nation has coordinated with federal authorities on border security, authorizing personnel and extensive technologies and roads on its lands in order to provide construction of a border wall. These measures have been successful at reducing illegal border apprehensions on the reservation by more than 95% over the past 2 years. The nation remains hopeful that the lawsuit will convince U.S. Department of Homeland Security to return to work together on practical solutions to border security.

again. For more information about this lawsuit and the history of the border protection on the Tohono O'odham Nation can be found at www.tonation-nsn.gov or on the nation's Facebook page. Together we are strong. Department of Homeland Security. Mo idam masmap chek nuk duk nyuk du wusik tu jodga. 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
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Mat up. Na po yu shuk hai chi aga ma po yu mju ni ka ba autumn hu nyok network. Okay, let's go ahead and cruise the 80s right here. We got some Glenn Fry singing about that heat because it is on. Don Autumn Nation, be safe out there, stay hydrated, take care of yourselves, check on your elders and check on the kids on their way back home after school. Mo sanyeni dat ar mati shoshon de kamash chama bwaogi. Autumn Hoodie Network.

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2: The Gua District Office will be closed on Wednesday, July 29th. 8 a.m. to 5 p.m., they will be taking the employees out for the day in appreciation for the work that they do for the district. 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

Off the Moon and Yoke Network, Desperados T.O. Still Minds Cumbia. And that was a long set there. I wanted to coming up through the top of the hour. TR86 was also there. San Pedro Jodi. Don Ores 86. And the boys started off this set going back wide. And, well, I guess I'm not going to give you my last three in the 8 o'clock hour. Looks like it's already moved on. Okay, well, we're right here in our third hour at the Honolulu Nation on your Thursday, 23rd day of July, 2026. Namanoha Hubby, you still with me? Or did you deep dive into your work and you're sure chipkening? Amiga. All right, well, be safe out there again. Extreme heat warning for today and, excuse me, for tomorrow and Saturday. Just be safe out there if you're heading outdoors and maybe going for your walk or your jog or whatever you do out there. Well, senyini that. Stay hydrated. Well, we got some AJ right here for us. Garth Brooks with Huey Lewis also right there for us. So stay tuned on the Moon and Yoke Network.

Morning Yelk Network, KOHN 91.9 FM, Sales, KOHH 90.7 FM, San Rusi, Samsunideros, Cumbias Mas Cumbias, Grupo Sol, I Oasis. Shoot. And who else did we have in there? Grupo G was also there with In Carforme and Chicos de Barrio, La Negra Tomasa. So three in a row right here, coming down to the bottom of the hour, 9:30, Tonga Autumn Nation. Let's take a look at another public service announcement. This one actually has been through here before. Maybe for certain reasons it's come back. But this is from the Miss Tohono O'odham Nation, per section 3101A. Namo sho chue sum the mos machit. Aham mamodia mitechuk Miss Tohono O'odham Nation. Miss Tohono O'odham Nation Committee is established to carry out the duty set forth in these bylaws. That was A, section 3101, and B, the committee shall manage and promote public relations for Miss Tohono O'odham Nation, provided that A, appearance and interview requests must be submitted in writing to the committee 30 days prior to the event in accordance with requirements established by the committee, and B, request for appearance submitted after the 30-day deadline will be reviewed and considered by the committee on a case-by-case basis with consideration of Miss Tohono O'odham Nation's schedule and availability. For interviews and appearance requests, please email to miston.chairperson@tonation-nsn.gov. I looked down, there's the names of the committee or the interim committee members, and I lost track there. Fred, how are you doing? Well, I'll tell you what, it's Fred's Friday. That's why we had all those cumbias mas cumbias right there for you. Hasta la mañana. No Fred on Fred's morning show. Well, we'll see. We'll see what happens. Tonight, we do have the Rez Cowboys, Tohono O'odham Nation.

every time I line out my songs, I see the native tracks and I'm like, oh, God. I wish I can play this tonight, but then I don't. I stay away from the native tracks. Well, let's go. Let's do this one right here. Flower in Your Hair. State Line. One Newsboys is also right there. All the Moody Nyok Network.

at the Moody Nook Network, MJ. Oh, yes. I was too busy doing my moonwalks right over here. Oh, yes. Gotta love some beat it there every now and then. Cruising the 80s with Fred. 1982 was the year right there for us on Autumn Nation. Well, let's go ahead and get on out of here. We got Native America Calling standing by. And I'll be right back with you for the 11 o'clock hour, my final hour, right here on our Huiwis, Huiwis, Huiwis. Pablo Huayra Band, another old-timer Huayra. Simon and Friends also coming up, going way back. 1995 was the year. Atamurinyok. Stay tuned.

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1: 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Today we'll hear from Indigenous leaders and water quality experts about what they say is needed instead. We're back after the news.

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3: Legislation recently introduced in Canada aims to address decades of poor water quality on First Nations reserves. But it faces intense criticism from Indigenous leaders who argue it's a reiteration of previous failed water bills. We'll hear how First Nations are grappling with unsafe drinking water on the next Native America Calling.
4: From maple leaf pendants to birch bark rings, the Brandt twins of Sapling and Flint create jewelry rooted in the history of Turtle Island.
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2: 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The yard is open Monday through Friday from 8 a.m. to 3 p.m. Members must be able to load their own pre-filled sandbags, about 50 pounds, so please plan accordingly. There's a limit of 10 pre-filled sandbags per household to accommodate as many members as possible. For your safety, please enter the Solid Waste Management office and sign in before entering the yard. Heavy equipment and staff will be in the yard area. Drive with caution, slow down, and obey all posted signs.

On the Moody Hawk Network, Native Creed, Immenser, Cumbia, T.O. Mosigo also there with Music Within Cumbia. My 11 o'clock hour, Don Autumn Nation, Skook Dar, Skook City, Kuzbomwe. It's just a few more minutes before we get to that lunch hour. So let's continue on with our musica. Who's with me this 11 o'clock hour? Bami Haichuk, Autumn Hurinyok Network. Stay tuned.

0: traffic advisory, road maintenance, on Route 1, July 6th to August 4th, from 6 a.m. to 4 p.m., or from 5 a.m. to 3 p.m. on hotter days. Road will be down to one lane for grading and soil lane treatment. Flaggers will be present. Starting at Adichuk Community, milepost 2, Goinagawa'a Community. 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
1: Skookdash, my name is Samantha. I'm with the WIC program. You're listening to the Autumn Hewittenyuk Network.

KOHN 91.9 FM Sales, KOHH 90.7 FM San Luis, Eagles Hotel, California. Right here on the 11 o'clock hour. On Autumn Nation, right here for you once again. Well, we are in our 30-minute mark. And we just crossed over 11:36. And we also had Santana. Or Santana. How do you say it? Santana or Santana? Yeah. Oyo, como va? Some classic rock there for us. Don Autumn Nation also just crossing over here at our 100 temperature mark. Actually, right at 100, right outside Don Autumn Nation. And we are looking at 107 today. And let's take a quick drive over to next week, Wednesday. But first, tonight on Autumn Nation, 84 is our low. For your weirdos, 20% chance of showers after 2 p.m. And 108 is our high. Don't forget, we do have that extreme heat warning kicking in there at the 10 o'clock hour starting tomorrow. And Friday night, 20% once again, low 83. And for our Saturday, sunny and hot, high near 110. Saturday night, 50% chance of showers, mainly before 11 p.m. Mostly cloudy, low around 82. And Sunday, 30% chance of showers after 11. Partly sunny, high near 102. Sunday night, 40% rain and low 79. For your Monday, your next work week there, 50% chance of showers, 99 will be our high, and Monday night, 30%, 78 is our low. For your Tuesday, by stomach, 20%, 99 our high, Tuesday night, 78 is our low, and going back down to 10% with our rain, going into miércoles, by stomach, 101. 10% chance of showers and thunderstorms. So right there for us. So we do have some rain kicking in again on Saturday night and Monday with that 50% chance. And we'll keep an eye on that for you. Yeah, Don Autumn Nation, what about the 70s? Oh, yes. Let's get groovy, Don Autumn Nation. KC and the Sunshine Band. Come on, let's go. Because that's the way I like it. Ah, yes. Come on out. Dance with Fred right here in my 11 o'clock hour. Getting ready for lunch.

On the Mooney Off Network, Elvis Presley, Suspicious Minds, right here for us on Autumn Nation. Awesome Golden Oldies for us. Van Morrison was also there, Streets of Arklow. And we started out there with a request, Slip Away, Clarence Carter. On Autumn Nation, my time is up. My weekend is near. I'm going to get on out of here. Y'all have an awesome, awesome rest of your week and weekend. God willing, I'll be back with you right here on Monday. If he wants to give me another day off, I'll be back on Tuesday. However, Reyes Cowboy Show is tonight a pre-recorded show. And again, I do have that special birthday shout out going out tonight on the Maoka. Okay, that's it for me. Be safe out there. Enjoy your lunch and stay hydrated on Autumn Nation through our extreme heat warning. And we'll get through this together and wait for those rains to come back to us. Other than that, B is on the way this afternoon for you. So keep it locked right here on the Autumn Hurinyok Network. Skiktars on Autumn Nation. I'm out of here. We'll talk to you again real soon. This is Fred for Fred's Morning Show. Autumn Hurinyok Network. Adios.

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5: Tune in every day at 8 a.m., 12 p.m., and 4 p.m. for your Autumn Phrase of the Day. We respect that there are numerous different dialects on the Tonawatam Nation. These expressions coincide with the speaker, therefore representing their dialect.
6: This is National Native News. I'm Jill Freitas. Tuesday was primary election day not only in Arizona, but across Navajo Nation, which includes Utah and New Mexico. And as KJZZ's Gabriel Pietrasio reports, incumbent President Boo Nigrin will not be moving on to the general.
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8: Before midnight, the tribal radio station KTNN, known in these parts as the Voice of the Navajo Nation, called the 16-candidate race. Here's host Navajo Bob Sandoval reading the unofficial score from the 110 polling places.
9: Here we go. Justin Jones, 15,039. Crystalyn Curley, 8,424. Boo Nigrin, 7,410. Tom Chi.
8: Farmington attorney Justin Jones came in third behind Boo Nigrin during the 2022 primary. This time, Jones and sitting Navajo Council Speaker Crystalyn Curley beat out incumbent President Nigrin, who has faced ethics violations and allegations of corruption. Now Jones and Curley will pick their VP running mates before November. If elected, Curley would be the first Diné female president. For National Native News, I'm Gabriel Pietrasio.
6: Alaska U.S. Senator Lisa Murkowski announced last week that her bill allowing five Alaska Native communities in Southeast Alaska to receive land entitlements passed out of the Energy and Natural Resources Committee. The legislation, called the Alaska Native Landless Equity Act, would allow Petersburg, Wrangell, Haines, Ketchikan, and Tenneke to form Alaska Native corporations and each receive about 23 acres of federal land. Those communities were excluded from the Alaska Native Claim Settlement Act, or ANCSA, when it became law over 50 years ago. ANCSA transferred 44 million acres of land to more than 200 regional, village, and urban corporations to resolve land claims throughout Alaska. The landless movement is not without controversy. ANCSA mandated the newly recognized Native corporations to make a profit. Because of this, some who oppose Murkowski's bill argue that it would privatize 150,000 acres of land in the Tongass National Forest. Murkowski spoke directly to the opposition in her committee remarks last week. She addressed concerns about environmental conservation, but said that, quote, this should not be the controversial measure it has historically been viewed as.
10: There are no better stewards of our Alaska lands than the people who have lived on them for thousands of years.
6: The Alaska delegation has been introducing landless legislation since the early 90s without success. In 2023, a landless bill introduced by Murkowski cleared the U.S. Senate committee for the first time. Murkowski also noted during remarks that Alaska Congressman Nick Begich's companion measure passed in the House of Representatives last month with no recorded opposition. Begich's bill is the first landless bill to clear the House.
10: And I think there's good reason for that, because it comes back to the inequity that we have seen and an effort to do right by the Alaska Native peoples who were excluded so many decades ago.
6: Murkowski's legislation now heads to the Senate floor for consideration. This story was provided by KFSK's Bees Hohen. On this day in 1880, President Rutherford B. Hayes signed an executive order canceling Oregon's Fort Harney Military Reservation and placing those lands under the existing Malheur Indian Reservation. The order expanded the reservation established in 1872 for the Northern Paiute and Snake peoples as federal policies continued reshaping Native homelands. I'm Jill Freitas.
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13: Ki kaheta chama ahej mate mo be juk Talia Marie Lopez Shawi juk big mashat kokko hotas po e coint kok mir kokko chut mai shoshon hotas ora iserik mat mo hoike don apo kiur maschimakut am apo wap 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
14: 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In loving memory of Anna M. Pablo, Wake Service Saturday, July 25th, 2026. 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
14: 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Sansamon Machmakut Community Back to School Celebration, Tuesday, July 28th, 12 p.m. to 4 p.m. Welcome, opening blessing, lunch will be served, Title I Annual Parent Meeting, Mr. Rogers, Open House, Meet Your Teachers, Classroom Tours, Community Resource Fair, Gymnasium. 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
14: The Gua District office will be closed on Wednesday, July 29th, 8 a.m. to 5 p.m. They will be taking the employees out for the day in appreciation for the work that they do for the district. 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Regular business will resume at 1 o'clock p.m. If you have any questions, Cynthia F. Saavedra, Chairwoman, at 520-993-0271, or email cynthia.saavedra@gu-vodistrict.com, or Gary Ortega, Vice Chairman, at 520-993-1270, or email at gary.ortega@gu-vodistrict.com.
13: 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Dr. Otis Clark, Jamjit Gok Upuk, Pion, Matpadup Wuchich, Amopohaichuk Kadup, Yakamia Wusray Hahumapa Idam, Matawusama Wumachk, Matamai Shoshon, Kamahaichuk, Amos Uum, Yakidan Yanatuch, Matapaichu Hamashchuk, Umashchamadam.
14: Donatum High School Open House, July 30th, 4 p.m. to 7 p.m. Light refreshments will be served in the cafeteria. 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The yard is open Monday through Friday from 8 a.m. to 3 p.m. Members must be able to load their own pre-filled sandbags, about 50 pounds, so please plan accordingly. 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For your safety, please enter the Solid Waste Management office and sign in before entering the yard. Heavy equipment and staff will be in the yard area. 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July 31st, Friday, 9 a.m. to 2 p.m., Sanavir Recreation Center. 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One-Stop Division is a program of the Thonon Automation Department of Education. Persons attending or participating in the event assume all risk, including but not limited to illness, injury, death, or property loss, and agree not to hold the Thonon Autumn Nation, the One-Stop Division, its agents, event sponsors, and volunteers liable.
13: Chipkan Amnenda Ita Hachaga Abamjidhimak Thonon Autumn Jewett One-Stop Division Mopshabi Mwapit Mutmai Hanyi Machambaju Ida Mashaichud Workforce Development Kchig Readiness Mayam Tashok, Mtasmasma 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
14: 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Don Altham Judicial Court Judge vacancy announcement. Closing date open until filled. First review of applications, August 31st, 2026. Position, judge, two positions. Term beginning February 1st, 2027 and ending January 31st, 2033. A nation's judge is eligible for reappointment to additional terms in office. Interested applicant should submit a completed application and supporting materials to attention Gloria Ramirez, Chairperson, Judiciary Committee, care of Diane Thomas, committee staff, Don Altham Legislative Branch. Email diani.thomas@tonation-nsn.gov. Phone number 520-993-5343.
13: 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Ma also issue that it a tapir should application of sapobui tulc-nsn.org. 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Kchik tatbir law school diplomas. Kchik certificate of good standing for active jurisdictions. 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
13: Ita hachaga, bamshi upim jihan up, mamchumo chukchi duktash, machmupo ahijuk, el tour de res, ambo ju, washi kakim dagmashat, kamikoko yakuint, kokmir koko chut. 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
1: The Hurunyok network must abide by rules and regulations set by the Federal Communications Commission, the FCC. In order to remain in compliance with the FCC, the Hurunyok network has provided a toll-free number to the public so they may contact us. The number is 833-439-3540.
0: 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O my aho, apapak veterinary program of teonation-nsn.gov. 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
1: Missing person, adult, Julian B. Manuel. Date last seen and contacted June 3rd, 2026 at 11:21 hours. Last known location, Guachi Trading Post, State Highway 86, Federal Route 15. Description, 33 years old, height 5'9", weight 175 pounds. Alert, requires behavioral medication. The Tonawanda Police Department is asking for assistance in locating Julian B. Manuel. Mr. Manuel was last seen on June 3, 2026, at the Guachi Trading Post, suspected to be attempting to return to his home in Pacinamo Village. Mr. Manuel was last seen wearing a black hoodie and gray sweatpants and an unknown type of shoes. Family states he is to be on unspecified medications. If you have seen, had contact, or known of his whereabouts of this person, please contact the Tonawanda Nation Police Department at 520-383-3275. Thank you for your assistance. Tune in to share a series of the Autumn New York and Autumn Hood in New York designed to promote the use of Autumn language through community voices, stories, and everyday conversation with radio show hosts by Cedro Lopez from 3 to 4 p.m. Hukajunja in New York. Scheduled dates, July 22nd, the original, August 1st being the encore. Did you know that having a hygiene routine and a preventive medical plan for your pet will help them live a healthier life? In other words, take care of them. Ticks and fleas can carry several diseases, so here are 7 tips to prevent and identify fleas and ticks on your pets. Number 1. Offer your pet protection against fleas and ticks all year round, always with the help of a veterinarian who will also indicate when to deworm internally. Number 2. Consult with your veterinarian for the best hygiene routine, baths, and appropriate products. Number 3. Brush your pet's fur at least every 3 days. This will help keep it clean, remove dead hair, and identify external parasites. Number 4. Always take your pet for walks with a collar, harness, identification tag, and leash to avoid contact with wild animals. Number 5. Wash and disinfect frequently, such as their toys, food trays, and sleeping accessories like beds or blankets. Number 6. Keep all areas of your home clean, prioritizing those where your dog or cat is regularly found. And last but not least, number 7, take your pet for general checkups with the veterinarian at least twice a year, even if they are not sick. Better to be on the safe side. And if you have any more questions, please call Community Health Services at 520-383-6200.
0: Ita hai chak papa yam jini mak tahna tam ke chenik da chip kan ki Much ma kopiok chipkan mashut receptionist. 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
1: Well, it's that time of the year again, folks, and I'm not talking about Christmas or winter. It's summer. 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Now, first and foremost is to stay cool. 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Avoid heavy physical activities. 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Never leave people or pets in a closed car on a warm day, and keep pets shaded with water. 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Call 911 if you have chest pain that is not going away, severe shortness of breath, or confusion. These may be signs your body is already too hot. Lastly, have medication for hot weather. 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
2: Traffic advisory, road maintenance on Route 1, July 6th to August 4th from 6 a.m. to 4 p.m. or from 5 a.m. to 3 p.m. on hotter days. Road will be down to one lane for grading and soiling treatment. Flaggers will be present. Starting at Adichuk Community, milepost 2, Goinagawa Community. 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
0: 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Volume 5, Ababakton Autumn Reports. 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
1: This is a public service announcement from the Tohono O'odham Nation Department of Natural Resources, Wildlife, and Vegetation Management Program. Living with mountain lions. Mountain lions have the largest distribution of any predator in the Western Hemisphere. Mountain lions can live in all biotic communities of Arizona, including the desert floor, up through the mountains like Baba Kiri. Mountain lions are also ambush predators and prefer to stalk their prey. For those living in cougar country, please be advised. Do not approach the animal. Do not turn your back towards the animal. Do not run and stand your ground. If encountered, yell, get loud, wave your arms to stay upright, and look the cougar in its eyes. If attacked, protect your head and neck. Travel in groups when possible and play a speaker when traveling alone, especially at dusk and dawn. Keep small kids and small pets inside. Ensure no water or food sources are easily accessible as they can draw mountain lions in. Mountain lions do not have a set mating season and can breed year-round. Mountain lions are generally solitary except for breeding pairs or females with kittens. Young lions will remain with their mother for up to 18 months and then disperse from their family unit. Litter mates can stay together for a few months after. Males and females are highly territorial and will often eliminate rivals from their territory. If you spot a mountain lion, please report to the WVMP ASAP. If communities are interested in a Living with Wildlife presentation, for more info, the WVMP, 520-383-1512.
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2: 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Key, Kaijamurki him, Gachi Chukshan.
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Join us for Trick the Winnick every Thursday from 6 p.m. to 8 p.m. Taking you back to certain years, certain centuries. 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And sharing music from that generation right here on the Autumn Hoedernoot Network. Trick the Winnick. 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

right. If you are tuned into the Autumn Holding Network, KOHN, KOHH, hello and good day. It's a good day. It is Thursday, the 23rd day of July. We are now at 2 o'clock hours, about 8 after 2. Right now, we just heard some Raiders right there with the Jaw, the Osa Awaita by T.O. Combo to get our hours set it off. So keep on jamming out here. We've got some 3 Days Grace, some 41 coming up right here on the Autumn Holding Network.

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Some toots right there in the mic toes with Time Tough. Yellow Man, also back there, we heard some Lady Gaga. Bruno Mars, also in the mix, some Sum 41 with No Brains. And then also 3 Days Grace to start us off with that last set of jams. So here for your Thursday, 2:30. 2:30. It's time right now for your Thursday afternoon. It's about 105 degrees out there right now. Supposed to get up a little bit more hotter for the day, and then we'll cool down to a nice 84 for your overnight low, and then tomorrow get up to about 110 or over with that extreme heat warning for tomorrow, and then also for Saturday. Tomorrow evening, night, about a 20% chance of some storms, some rain. And then also for Saturday evening, a 30% chance of rain. So heat and hot rain and humidity. So be careful out there while you're working away, slaving it. And so we're going to keep it going. Here we got some Jesse Cook, Pesadilla, then also a couple of requests for George Strait. We're here on the Autumn Honigan Network.

Oh, yeah. See y'all on the Holding Jack Network. KOHN, KOHH, some Lynn Anderson right there. I never promised you anything. Not even a rose garden. Also, back there, we heard some John Lennon. Double shot request for some George Strait. Three Drinks Behind. Also, She'll Leave You With a Smile. Throw on the live version from back in 2003. A couple cumbias also back there for this 2 o'clock hour. It's about 10 till 3. And happening next Monday, the 27th and the 28th, Santa Rosa Day School enrollment for the 2026-2027 school year. Monday, July 27th, 4 p.m. to 7 p.m. And then also on Tuesday, July 28th, 4 p.m. to 7 p.m. right there at the Santa Rosa Day School. They ask that you bring documents needed to enroll your child. Certificate of Indian blood, birth certificate, updated immunization record, court orders, POA. So any questions, the number there, 520-993-0943. So get your kits enrolled for school. Another school year coming up for the Santa Rosa Day School. I'm just thinking right now just hit me. Way back, that's when I first started school there. I don't want to say the year, but it ended with the 6, just like this year. Yeah, so. Anyway, we're going to finish out this hour here with some wider tracks. We've got some Two Rivers, Carl and Buddies also on the way right here on the Autumn Holding Network.

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0: 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School begins August 4th.

You are tuned in to the Out in Holding Deck Network here on KOHN and KOHH. It's the 3 o'clock hour right here for this Thursday. Thursday, July 23rd. It's the date today. It's about 10 after right now. And we just heard some D-Express right there. Also some Virgil Zay and Friends. That Guachi Polka. Shout out to the GAD. We're here for your 23rd day of July 2026. Checking out some birthdays right here. If you are celebrating today, you share a birthday with Harry Potter actor Daniel Radcliffe, born in 1989, 37 today. Also, actor Marlon Wayans, actor Woody Harrelson, birthday today. Then also actor Philip Seymour Hoffman, HBD RIP, born in 1967 and passed away in 2014. Philip Seymour Hoffman, he was on Twister. You guys remember the movie Twister? He was Dusty in the film. They're also in 25th Hour, Capote. He played Capote. And then also, today is none other than Slash. Slash from Guns N' Roses celebrating a birthday today, born in 1965. So today he is 61 years old. So I'm going to go with some GNR right now. Take this one off of their 1991 Use Your Illusion 2 album. We'll go with some Estranged right now. Right here on the Out and Holding Network. When you're talking to

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Paris, Tokyo. Also back there, we heard some Jurassic 5 with Thin Line, him, and then also some Guns N' Roses, a string. Once again, Slash, guitarist, top hat and hair and shades and a cigarette. Slash, birthday today, born in 1965. So, jamming out to some GNR right there for your Thursday, 3:34. It's the time. Today, we are celebrating Gorgeous Grandma. All you gorgeous grandmas out there, today is your day. Also, today is a vanilla ice cream day. I think we actually have some in our freezer here. Kind of probably old, but it should still be good, right? Maybe a month old or so. Maybe I'll eat it up. To celebrate Vanilla Ice Cream Day, also Refreshment Day. What's your favorite refreshment? I have a cold refreshment later on today. And then also it's Lemon Day for all you lemon lovers. Iced tea. There you go. You can have a cold glass of iced tea for your refreshment and add your lemon. Celebrate two of the days right there for this July 23rd. Right now, we're going to keep it going here with some Dirks Bentley. We're going to go up on the ridge. Stop. I'm holding your network.

Oh, yeah. It's the Autumn Holding Network, Network, KOHN, KOHH. Shout out to Piss and Ma right there, P-Town. We also heard some Two Rivers with San Antone. Double shout out the Beatles with Penny Lane. And then also Lovely Rita. We heard some Tracy Lawrence also back there with Time Marches On. I mentioned today is Gorgeous Grandma Day, so I got a text saying I gotta play some Time Marches On with the line, what did she say? Something about sister, sexy grandma. But yeah, Gorgeous Grandma Day, it says here, July 23rd is Gorgeous Grandma Day, and we are recognizing all the women who embrace the age of a grandma. Gorgeous Grandma Day embraces and encourages all women to flaunt their granny attitudes with purpose and style. It got me thinking of Booty that shows up at different events with her shopping cart and her her speaker jamming out. Have you seen her? She was at the was it the Elder Fest, Elder Day? Yeah, that's who I thought of. And so, let's see. Yes, about 4 o'clock, so we're going to finish out this hour here with some wider tracks and then kick into our Drive Home Wider Mix show for the next 2 hours. So keep it right here. I'll catch you next hour. It's the Autumn Holding Network.

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4: Shaukaich, what did he say? Shaukaich, what did he say? Shaukaich, what did he say?
5: Tune in every day at 8 a.m., 12 p.m., and 4 p.m. for your Autumn Phrase of the Day. We respect that there are numerous different dialects on the Tono-Altum Nation. These expressions coincide with the speaker, therefore representing their dialect.
6: This is National Native News. I'm Jill Freitas. Tuesday was primary election day not only in Arizona, but across Navajo Nation, which includes Utah and New Mexico. And as KJZZ's Gabriel Piatterasio reports, incumbent President Boo Nigrin will not be moving on to the general.
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8: Before midnight, the tribal radio station KTNN, known in these parts as the Voice of the Navajo Nation, called the 16-candidate race. Here's host Navajo Bob Sandoval reading the unofficial score from the 110 polling places.
9: Here we go. Justin Jones, 15,039. Crystalyn Curley, 8,424. Boo Nigrin, 7,410. Tom Chi.
8: Farmington attorney Justin Jones came in third behind Boo Nigrin during the 2022 primary. This time, Jones and sitting Navajo Council Speaker Crystalyn Curley beat out incumbent President Nigrin, who has faced ethics violations and allegations of corruption. Now Jones and Curley will pick their VP running mates before November. If elected, Curley would be the first Diné female president. For National Native News, I'm Gabriel Piatterasio.
6: Alaska U.S. Senator Lisa Murkowski announced last week that her bill allowing five Alaska Native communities in Southeast Alaska to receive land entitlements passed out of the Energy and Natural Resources Committee. The legislation, called the Alaska Native Landless Equity Act, would allow Petersburg, Wrangell, Haines, Ketchikan, and Tenneke to form Alaska Native corporations and each receive about 23 acres of federal land. Those communities were excluded from the Alaska Native Claim Settlement Act, or ANCSA, when it became law over 50 years ago. ANCSA transferred 44 million acres of land to more than 200 regional, village, and urban corporations to resolve land claims throughout Alaska. The landless movement is not without controversy. ANCSA mandated the newly recognized Native corporations to make a profit. Because of this, some who oppose Murkowski's bill argue that it would privatize 150,000 acres of land in the Tongass National Forest. Murkowski spoke directly to the opposition in her committee remarks last week. She addressed concerns about environmental conservation, but said that, quote, this should not be the controversial measure it has historically been viewed as.
10: There are no better stewards of our Alaska lands than the people who have lived on them for thousands of years.
6: The Alaska delegation has been introducing landless legislation since the early 90s without success. In 2023, a landless bill introduced by Murkowski cleared the U.S. Senate committee for the first time. Murkowski also noted during remarks that Alaska Congressman Nick Begich's companion measure passed in the House of Representatives last month with no recorded opposition. Begich's bill is the first landless bill to clear the House.
10: And I think there's good reason for that, because it comes back to the inequity that we have seen and an effort to do right by the Alaska Native peoples who were excluded so many decades ago.
6: Murkowski's legislation now heads to the Senate floor for consideration. This story was provided by KFSK's Bees Hohen. On this day in 1880, President Rutherford B. Hayes signed an executive order canceling Oregon's Fort Harney military reservation and placing those lands under the existing Malheur Indian Reservation. The order expanded the reservation established in 1872 for the Northern Paiute and Snake peoples as federal policies continued reshaping Native homelands. I'm Jill Freitas.
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14: 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Wus Amaat Idam Tatbir, Chaschab Upa Unax, Apapuk Upagi, Amaat Mui Gloria Ramirez, Amantabaich Kushak, Judicial Uwamajim. 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

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San Lucy, we got your Drive Home Wider Mix show right here for your Thursday. Today is the 23rd, July 23rd, 2026. And we got our show started off back there with some Cisco Band, Hawaii and a Mazurka. Also some Donna Autumn Braves, Southern Scratch right there, some classic 90s Hawaii. Right there. So we're going to keep it going right now. We've got some Southern Momsugo Family Pride coming up right here on the Autumn Holding Network.

Vigo with the Renegades. I hear the drive home show, that Ghost Riders Cumbia. Onagum Jolly, shout out to Onagum. Family Pride, also right there. Heard a couple of tunes some Southern Wumps ago. Over here for your drive home, why to make show with your host B. Forgot to mention the pre-recorded show right here for your Thursday, Double Shot Thursday also. Two tracks on the wider bands. Real quick, weather right now, we are at about 108 degrees. My goodness. Tonight, we'll get a low of about 84, and then tomorrow again, 108, 110, an extreme heat warning for the next couple of days. So, as always, be careful out there. If you're working, don't get too burned out. Drink some water. Find some shade. Take some breaks. Check on your people, grandma and grandpa. Make sure they're cool. And got some cold water there for them. So, we're going to finish out this hour here with some Papago Warrior Cruise coming up here on the Holding Network.

That was a coordinated weekly test of the broadcast stations of this area. We are testing equipment that can quickly warn you during emergencies. If this had been an actual emergency, an official message would have followed the alert tone. Hugi maptumo bikado shugi matamsha apan ida chipkana kul mayabchoit. Matakukit sotam hai to momag, matakit the mite to asasha ajo. Matpashawa hai to maso ajo. Aptachumkak hai to agida. Matamaku kukihai to matabgo.